that mama, she got it sticking in the cameraman. And we could have some. And he's up there. What's that? Hawaiian noises. You

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Katie Wright, Dynamite with you. Disco Lines and Tinashe there with No Broke Boys. I love a good collab. You know these guys, Lime Cordial? Recently in Adelaide, they ran a festival called the Lime Green Fest. You might have seen on our socials, Power FMSA, Facebook and Insta. I had a chat with them. It's a completely off-grid fest. They're such a fun live act. So Lime Cordial have actually teamed up with someone you might not expect, the Adelaide Symphony Orchestra, to do an epic performance tonight at the Festival Theatre. It kicks off at 7 p.m. It's part of the Adelaide Cabaret Festival and it is going to be huge. So maybe catch that if you can. Santana featuring Rob Thomas now. T-Swizzle on the way. You're on your home with hits across the Adelaide Hills, South Coast and Murraylands. 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
1: We

that stuff. Rachel for him. Aussie country artist, rocking it with Deep End. Hope you're doing great on your Thursday, 11th of June. If I said to you, one of the most exciting and sought-after stars on the planet right now, who would you think I was talking about? And if you guessed Mr. Bonzondies himself, you were right. That's how Channel 7 has described the one, the only, Robert Irwin.

Sick of missing the opening bounce because the kids are watching Paw Patrol? Tired of getting banished to the tool shed to watch the big game on your phone? You need to get your man cave sport ready. 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